is our answer. 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They tell us to obey. They tell us to forget. They tell us to divide. Music is our

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And don't you ever look back. And don't you ever look back. And don't you ever look back. And don't